0: 95.
1: Now I have so much fun doing this song every night on stage, watching the girls in the audience point their fingers at their guys every time I say, "Don't be

think about the generations and to say we want to make it a better place for our children and our children's children so that they know it's a better world for them and think if they can make it a better place.

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3: Ladies up in here tonight. No fighting. We got the refugees. No fighting. Up in here.